0: Live from NPR News in Washington, I'm Janine Hurst. The Trump administration has instructed federal officers with Immigration and Customs Enforcement to suspend most vehicle stops around the country. As NPR's Meg Anderson reports, the change comes after ICE officers shot and killed two men in their cars, one in Texas and one in Maine, over the last week.
1: Maine Senator Angus King's office confirmed the policy shift to NPR, though it's still unclear what it will look like in practice. The change is temporary, but will continue until ICE officers receive more training on how to safely make a traffic stop. Jillian Snyder, a former police officer and lecturer at John Jay College, says the evidence suggests immigration officers do need that.
2: If you're looking at all these incidents that have been happening, they're all related to car stops.
1: She says immigration enforcement used to focus on targeted operations, looking for a specific person. Stopping people on the street, Snyder says, is an entirely different scenario. Meg Anderson, NPR News.
0: The sister of former Republican Senator Lindsey Graham has been sworn in, becoming the first woman to represent South Carolina in the U.S. Senate. Darlene Graham will finish the rest of her late brother's term, which expires in January. NPR's Sam Greenglass has more.
3: Graham was sworn in 3 days after her brother's unexpected death. The Graham siblings were especially close. Lindsey became Darlene's guardian after their parents died. He later adopted her so she could access his military benefits from serving as an Air Force lawyer. Senate Pro Tem Chuck Grassley of Iowa administered the oath of office.
4: Do you solemnly swear that you will support and defend the Constitution of the United States?
3: In a soft voice, Graham said she would. Graham is commissioner of the South Carolina Commission for the Blind. She has not said if she'll run in the August 11th Republican primary for a full term. Sam Greenglass, NPR News, Washington.
0: The number of pedestrians killed on U.S. roads has declined for the third year in a row. But as NPR's Joel Rose reports, fatalities are still well above pre-pandemic levels.
5: Drivers struck and killed just over 6,700 people last year, a drop of 7% from the year before, according to a report from the Governor's Highway Safety Association. California alone accounted for more than half of the drop. 2025 marked the third straight year that

0: The number of pedestrian fatalities has declined since peaking in 2022, but last year's number is still 10% higher than the total from 2016. The report also looked at why and when pedestrians are killed and found some familiar patterns. SUVs, pickup trucks, and vans account for more than half of pedestrian deaths, and more than three-quarters of fatalities happen after dark. Joel Rose, NPR News, Washington.
1: Wall Street higher by the closing bell. 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In men's World Cup soccer, Spain beat France this hour 2-0 to advance to the finals. It's Spain's second trip to a World Cup final, and they will play the winner of the other semifinal game today between England and Argentina. That game takes place tomorrow. It's Bastille Day in France, where people are battling soaring temperatures that are putting limits on some celebrations. But President Emmanuel Macron still presided over his 10th and final military parade in Paris. NPR's Eleanor Beardsley reports this year's procession is meant to showcase unity with Ukraine and European allies.
2: Macron stood alone on the Place de la Concorde as the Republican Guard played the Marseillaise. Troops marched down the Champs-Élysées. Ukrainian soldiers were among them, while President Volodymyr Zelensky stood nearby. So did 25 other European leaders who met yesterday in Paris to pledge their solidarity with Ukraine as the war with Russia goes into its fifth year. Thousands of people lined the parade route despite the heat. The annual Bastille Day military parade marks the 1789 storming of the Bastille Fortress during the French Revolution. Eleanor Beardsley, NPR News, Paris.
1: The federal government is running a bigger deficit this year than it did last year. Federal tax collections are up this year, but federal spending is growing even faster. The Treasury Department says 9 months into the fiscal year, the government is more than $1.3 trillion in the red. I'm Janine Herbst, and you're listening to NPR News from Washington.
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You are listening. You are listening.

0: okay? You know what time it is. How you doing? You know what time it is now, don't you? That's right, it is audience participation time. Okay, now look. How many of you were at the second show last night? All right. I thought that was really good, the guy with the three-piece suit and everything. All right. In fact, I like that so much, I think we should have another dance contest, but we need to have just the right people. There's a girl there, that girl right there. You, come here. We have a girl. And we have a guy. Hey, hey, hey, hey. What's your name? What's your name?
1: Jimmy!
0: Hey, Jimmy! How you doing, Jimmy?
1: I'm out of New York City!
0: All right, Jimmy, what's your name?
2: Cheryl.
0: Cheryl?
2: Cheryl Dobbs.
0: Cheryl Dobbs?
2: Yeah.
0: Cheryl Dobbs, meet Jimmy. Now here's the deal. This is very simple. You didn't see the second show last night, did you? You didn't? Did you see the second show last night? You didn't see it? Oh, yeah, I know. Sometimes it's so hard to get tickets, you know what I mean? These big rock groups come to town. Now look.
1: Tonight, that's what counts.
0: All right, Jimmy, now listen. Now listen, here's what you need to do. I can tell from the way that you deport yourself that you are a very rhythmic individual, right?
1: Yes, sir!
0: Okay, hey, not bad. All right, Jimmy. Are you a kind of a dancing kind of a person?
2: Yes.
0: Would you say that you are extremely rhythmic, moderately rhythmic, or?
2: Moderately.
0: Are you coming along, or are you?
2: I'm slowed up right now.
0: You like that? Are you nervous?
2: Yes.
0: Why?
2: I don't know. I'll stop.
0: Okay, I'm not gonna stop. I'm not going to. No, listen, you got the deal. Cheryl Dobbs, you have the deal. Now, here's what's going to happen. You are going to dance with Jimmy.
2: Okay.
0: All right? Except that there's a little problem here. You think the beat's okay because it's going on like that. It's kind of nice right now. But in a minute, they're going to play a song that's got rhythm all over the place, and you have to keep on dancing to that. Understand?
2: Understand.
0: All right?
2: Yeah.
0: And you can't fuck up. You know?
2: No, I won't.
0: Okay. Now, you guys have to help. Hey, just pretend it was a slave concert, you know what I mean? All right, the black page, number two, and may the Lord have mercy on your soul.
3: Lions. The lion's lion.
4: L-Y-O-N-S.
3: Damn right. Huh? One Chester booger.
4: Well, what else did you think I meant? I got some cigars up there too, brother.
5: No, Frank wasn't getting Winston.
4: No, I don't.
3: Give me Chesterfield.
5: Does Morgan have any more Winston?
4: I'll pass, man.
3: Well, I'm having another one. You can't beat another Chesterfield after 48 others. Suck them right up. Euclid, get up!
5: Let him sleep.
3: Fucking all he does is sleep.
0: Now you better leave the lights on stage because we have to read this music. We've never played it before.

0: rhymes are in Foon's name, eh? Look at that, wild coyotes.
1: Okay, you guys want to wait while I go in and check?
2: Yeah, you're the straightest looking members here.
0: Really, why don't you go in
1: and see? Yeah, man, right over there, right behind our
0: singles.

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0: simply atmospheric introduction.
1: 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Was it round? And did it have a motor? 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
1: Her nipples are standing up now.
0: Come from

once again, Vince Colaiuta on drums, Arthur Barrow on bass, Patrick O'Hearn on bass, Tommy Mars on keyboards, Denny Wally on slide and vocals, Peter Wolf on keyboards, Ed Mann on percussion. Okay, now look. We're gonna play one more song. 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
0: He went right upside the head of my favorite baby seal. Hit him on the nose. That's right. Hit him on the fin. Yes, he went whap. And that got me just about as evil as an Eskimo boy can be. So I bent down and I reached down and I scooped down and I gathered up a generous mittenful of the deadly
1: yellow snow.
0: The deadly yellow snow from right there where the huskies go. Over my buttsus's room. And then I proceeded to rub it all into his beady little eyes with a vigorous circular motion hitherto unknown to the citizens of Canarsie, was destined to take the place of the mud shark in your mythology. The vigorous circular motion. Here it goes. Rub it. All right, now this is the really exciting part of the show. This is the part I always like the best, because this is where I get to find out what you guys are made of, and you gals too. This is the part where we are purported to have audience participation. Now I know it's a matinee, and you know, you're probably in a hurry to go get something to eat, but I figure that this little audience participation that we're going to do right now is so totally stupid that it's... Well, just think of it as an aperitivo, you know what I mean? So, okay, everybody, stand up. Stand up now. All right, that's very good. Okay, a lot of you people are still sitting down. No, don't walk forward. Just stand up. Stand where you are. Okay, is everybody standing up? Well, most of you are standing up. Okay, the ones who aren't standing up, hey, eat chain.
2: Enforced recreation, live on stage in London. Now... We're going to do away with the fur trapper now. The guy's been hit by baby seal quite a bit. Baby seal doesn't look too good. Bleeding from the mouth and rectum, it looks terminal. So what we're going to do is we're all together going to jump up and down this son of a bitch. Now watch me. I'll do the stupid thing first, and then you shy people follow. Ready? Here we go.
0: Hi. Are you okay?
3: Fine.
0: Oh. Oh, how you doing? No, but I'll tell you what, you can stay there and recite a poem. Here, what's your name? I'll hold it, it's okay, it might break.
3: Angus O'Reilly or Patrick McGinty.
4: No, don't hold it. Joey
3: Narcotic. Angus O'Reilly or Patrick McGinty.
0: Want to recite your poem now?
3: Yeah. Burnt wind. Hot stinks. Child man. Burns. Squirms.
0: Is there more?
3: Ow! Pain!
0: Very essential. And now, thank you. All right. Now, as if that weren't enough, watch this. I'm going to do something completely stupid, and then after I demonstrate the stupidity of it all, you're going to do the same thing, and that will sort of bind us together in some sort of cosmic hands across the water kind of symbolic kind of just forget it, okay? Here we go. Watch this.
5: It's Jumbo.
0: It's Jumbo. That's
5: Jumbo,
0: right.
5: Come back.
0: Now you pounce. And you pounce again. Jump up and down the chest of him. Great googly moogly, you're gonna do it too. Now, wasn't that really stupid? Okay, tonight though, we're adding a new dimension to this. When we get to the fast part, when you jump up and down the chest of a, we're gonna vamp for an extra couple of bars. Now, this is very important. Bring the band on Dami Hami Boys so they can understand this. When the band plays very quietly after we jump up and down the chest of a, everybody's gonna recite a poem. What do you say? Okay? And I'm gonna be listening. No mistakes. Ready? Now everybody jumps. Now you pounce. You pounce again. You jump up and down the chest up and recite a poem. Wait a minute. I think I like the poem better than the jumping. More poetry, please.

0: Alone in the hissing laboratory of his wishes, Mr. Pugh minces among bad vats and jeroboams, spinnies of murdering herbs, and prepares to compound for Mrs. Pugh a venomous porridge hitherto unknown to toxicologists, which will scald and viper through her till her ears fall off like figs, her toes grow big and black as balloons, and steam comes screaming out of her navel.
1: Cakes. Yeah.
0: Now listen, the fur trapper was pretty fucked up. He had just been stomped upon and recited to by the entire contents of this audience. And you know what that can do to a guy who's wearing a parka. So he gets up, and he looks around, and looks around, and looks around again. And then he says, and you can sing along if you know the words.

0: on and stuffed it in my right eye. He took a dog, Bill Stockone, and stuffed it in my other eye. And the husky wee wee, I mean the doggy wee wee, is blind to me. Great googly moogly, I can't see. Temporarily, this is really stupid, isn't it? Well, it was at that time that the fur trapper remembered the ancient Eskimo legend wherein it is written on whatever it is that they write it on up there that if anything bad ever happens to your eyes as the result of enforced recreation live on stage in London, the only way that you can get it fixed up is to go trudging across the tundra, mile after mile, trudging across the tundra right down to the parish of St. Alfonso. What, another poem?
1: I want a garden. I want a garden where the flowers have no flowers. I want a garden where the trees have no leaves. I want a garden where the weeds don't even grow. I want a garden. I want my garden. I want the garden where there are no colors. I want to water that garden. I'll garden that with my tears, whilst that garden, whilst the trees, whilst the leaves, water me with my own.
2: Oh, you want kindergarten? Jenny Strikes.
0: Not bad, not bad. What's the title of that?
1: Broadmoor.
0: Broadmoor, all right. Warren, do you know one called Left Rack City? Where's Butsis?
3: Probably somewhere bending over.
0: Where is he? Are you? Send Malcolm up here.
4: Probably getting a hand job.
0: Yeah, I know, that's just what I was thinking. He's in the lobby getting a blowjob. All right, sorry, maybe next show. We'll find him. One of these days, we'll get him up here. Now, some of you people are probably not very religious, and one could hardly blame you. However, those of you who are religious and who have been paying money into the church for years and years and are still waiting to get your money's worth, here's a little bit of information for you. I don't know what you're going to do with this information, but St. Alfonso is and probably will continue to be, for the duration of this show, the patron saint of the smelt fishermen of Portuguese extraction. Do you know what Portuguese extraction is? Very good. Anyway, in order that you may reach a higher level of consciousness, which is obviously the aim of our show, Ed Mann, who has been working on this little lick all afternoon, Ed, who only, he's not sick, he only has bad mental health, Ed is going to play the big Alfonso motif. Let's hear it for him.

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He sang lock around the crowd, and then topped it off with a, and then topped it off with a, and then topped it off with a. As he stumbled on his cock,

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1: Not minus focus, commit conspiracy 2-0. Won't you read?

Eddie, Petey, Vinny, Artie, Sophia Warren on guitar. I forgot your name on poetry, but thanks for reciting it anyway. Thanks for coming to the show. Hope you enjoyed it, and good night.

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Truth is not beauty. Beauty is not love. And love is not music. And music is the best. However denied, whenever it's tried, a lever is never forever.

it. This is the end of the show. This is Vince Caliuto on drums, Arthur Barrow on bass, Patrick O'Hearn on bass, Tommy Mars on keyboards, Vinnie Wally on guitar, Peter Wolf on keyboards, Ed Mann on percussion, El Shankar on violin. Thanks for coming to the show. Sing along one time.

Hey, listen. I got a really good idea. Really good idea. Listen to this one. Instead of us walking off the stage and then going through all the trouble to come back, what we're going to do, they'll make a deal with you. We'll play our encores straight through, and then when I tell you that's the end, that will be exactly, totally the end. And so, for our first encore selection,

0: Oh, it's real cool. Do you know how to get to the Holiday Inn?
1: Which one are you staying at?
0: The one by the airport.
1: We gotta get up and fly out of here early in the morning, you know. Where do you play tomorrow night?
0: Dusseldorf.
1: Oh, you're so professional. The way you get to travel to all those exotic places. Do you really have a hit single in the charts with a bullet?
0: Listen, honey. Would I lie to you just to get in your pants?
1: Don't talk to me that way! I am not a groupie! And neither is my girlfriend, Jeff.
2: Oh shit, Howie, we just let musicians get friends.
0: But I thought you said you got off being juked with a baby octopus and spewed upon with green corn and that your hair-lipped girlfriend dug it with a hot 7-Up bottle and she went ape shit. I mean, what's the deal?
1: All that's true. And sometimes I even dig it with a jack-in-the-box ring job.
0: Oh.
1: But we are not groupies!
0: But I want some action. I mean, I want a hot, steaming, succulent, ever-widening, gaping, dripping, running, sticking, smelling orifice with a teenage girl attached to it. I mean, I thought we were at least gonna get our rocks off. You know what I mean? Huh? Know what I mean? Huh? Know what I mean? Huh? Know what I mean? Huh? Feet on fire! Out with me! Know what I mean?
1: I have been looking for a guy from a group with a dick, which is a monster.
0: That's me! Why didn't you say so before? Take me, I'm yours, you succulent San Francisco beauty. Fulfill my wildest dreams.
1: Oh, anything for you, my most seductive pop star of a man. Beat jobs, knotted nylons, bamboo canes, ice cubes, Mazola oil, and or including an electric pony harness, air cooled, all this and more.
0: I can't stand it. I'm ready now. Give it to me now, right here in the car. It doesn't matter. Give it to me right here. I'm ready. Give me the pony harness.
1: Please. Only if you'll sing me your big hit record. And I want to hear the bullet too.
0: What?
1: But I have a problem.
0: Would you like to talk about it?
1: I can't come. I can't come unless you sing me your big hit record. Please, sing me the record, the one, and you sing me the bullet.
0: The bullet?
1: The bullet! Howie, you gotta sing the record. The one, you know. Come on, Howie, please, I couldn't.
0: Okay, baby.
1: Give me the bullet.
0: Bend over and spread it.

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I'm the Union Man. 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
1: Cheated, you lied.
0: And the heartbeats would croon.
1: You're a thousand miles away.
0: And Don Julian, along with the Meadowlarks, would sing.
1: Heaven and paradise.

0: the Paragons. Singing "Oh in the Sky."
1: Retuning. I've got some very old strings on this guitar, and it's beginning to sound really cruddy to me. Then we're going to play for you a piece of music.

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It's almost up to date. The official title of this song is the San Clemente Magnetic Deviation, but it has a subtitle, and it also has a special ending where you are invited to sing along with us. We'll show you exactly how the ending goes. Let's see. I gotta get in tune, this is driving me nuts.

0: All right, here's how the ending goes. You have to croon it now. Ready?
1: Dickie's such an asshole.
0: Sincerely, Dick, we mean it.
1: Woo!
0: All right, that's what happens at the end of the song. When I give you the cue, you can croon along with it and feel integrated into the program. Meanwhile, here's the front part of it.
2: Yeah, it's hard to stipple that through.

0: Get over to make like I'm down on small, you know.
1: Oh, yeah, I was out screwing this broad one time. I was in the car, you know, I had the radio turned down a little bit. Some shitty commercial came on. She started telling about her girlfriends, you know, they would go in the bathroom someplace, not at school, you know, at a gas station or something like that. And they would compare each other's box, man, and compare tits and all this shit. And they'd tell how their boyfriend screwed them and all this stuff, you know, how exciting it was. I was screwing this girl and she was telling me all this shit. Well, I'm waiting.
2: Get the rubber hose.
0: Damn, I give this guy a ride. You know, stopped his car and, hey, where you going, man? Want a ride?
1: Sort of lost the desire to screw her after all that shit.
3: Went to the nurse.
4: And all you will mean to me in the future.
3: Stole a Hank magazine.
4: And each time.
3: Went home.
4: I think of those lovely eyes.
3: Ate some Jello.
4: I think
3: and had a mellow,
4: so dear to me.
3: Muelo, had a swell
4: and
3: time.
4: And each year that I have known you, my life,
3: I knew that my granny would be there.
4: Each day, each hour,
3: because
4: each
3: I
4: hour.
3: Had a crush.

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It'll be a couple of minutes, just relax.

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Really swell. Here's another one. You got that? No, the other one. 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Here we go.

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Here's the signal for the other one. 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

0: chill. 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That's when I said, kiss my aura, Dora. That's right, because it's
1: real Angora.
0: Would you all like some aura right here on the flora? And how about you, fauna? All right, so much for that ritual. Here's what we're going to do. We're going back to the beginning of the song, and because it is Halloween, and because you have nothing better to do at this moment in time and space, you are going to clap your hands, and you are going to sing along with the song, and you are going to do it really loud. So let's take it away. One, two.

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We're going to play a few old songs and a few new songs and a few weird things and just try and we're going to see exactly how long we can keep this up without crumbling on stage. Okay. I want to do a... No, we didn't... We practiced some other ones this afternoon that we hardly ever do. And here's one of them. The name of this song is Go Cry on Somebody Else's Shoulder. No, remember the chords on the intro? Come on, you guys. It was only a...

Well, funny you should mention it, but there are a lot of reasons why I would drag a girl such as yourself back to this plastic hotel room and rip you off for spare change to run a vibrating machine attached to this bulk purchase, queen size, K-pop infested, do not remove tag under penalty of law type bed, and make you take off all your little clothes until you were virtually stark raving nude, and make you assume a series of marginally erotic poses. Involving a plastic chair and an old guitar strap, while I did a wee-wee in your hair and beat you with a pair of tennis shoes I got from Jeff Beck, and it goes something like this.

0: Okay. 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Ed Mann. Robert Martin. Scott Tunis. And now a song that is older than you are.
1: Circumstance?
2: Oh, yeah!
1: On the organ.

Monica Rhodes. It's a song about things that come from out of the sky to land in South America. You ready?

0: Duke's.
1: Here he goes again.
0: It's Duke's that? Luggage.
2: I don't believe it. It's in the back. It's in the back of the room. Look out.
3: It's a college spotlight opportunity.
2: Ain't no booger. It's a...

0: You are hopeless. Your hopelessness is rising around you, rising around you.
1: You like it? It gives you something to do in the daytime.
0: Hey, buddy, you need a hobby. You are tired of
2: moving forward.

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Oh well, you'll go any place, you'll do anything. Oh, you'll give me your underpants. I hope these aren't yours, buddy. They're very nice, though. You go to Santa Monica Boulevard. You go to the Blue Parrot.

the puddle is rising. It smells like the ocean, a body of water to isolate England and also Reseda. The oil in patches all over Atlantis. Atlantis, you remember Atlantis? Donovan, the guy with a brocade coat, used to sing to you about Atlantis. You loved it, you were so involved in. That's back in the days when you used to smoke a banana. You would scrape the stuff off the middle, you would bake it, you would smoke it. You even thought you was getting ripped from it. No problem. What? Atlantis!

the seepage, the sewage, the rubbers, the napkins, your ethos, your portos, your flagpole, your porthole, your language, your frightened, the future, your language. 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You can't read it anymore. 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

0: I don't care if you think it's silly, folks. 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
1: I'm gonna find me a horse just about this big and ride that sucker all along the borderline with a pair of heavy duty zircon encrusted tweezers in my hand. Every other wrangler would say I was mighty grand. By myself, I

Tweezer Glen. And then I give a cup of coffee and give my foot a push. Just me and the pygmy pony over by

0: this scene is transpiring in a penis-shaped automobile made out of some sort of paper mache. And it's, I'll describe it to you, like the balls are at the back where the trunk is, and the dork end comes snooting down with a little bulb here, and then two little headlights on either side of it with eyeballs in them that can turn and face Motorhead and seduce him in this one particular scene that I'm thinking of. And the interior of the car, it's three quarters cutaway, and Mark is dressed as Janet Ferguson, and he's sitting behind the wheel, and Howard is sitting next to Mark in the front seat of this automobile, which is known as the Tinselcock car. And they're on their way back to the motel. Brum, vudden, vudden, vudden, vudden.
1: Say, Howie, do you like my new car?
2: It's real cool.
1: My car.
2: Do you know how to get to the Holiday Inn?
1: Which one are you staying at, Howie?
2: Oh, the one by the airport. We've got to get up early and fly out of here in the morning, you know.
1: Really? Where do you play tomorrow night?
2: Tierra del Fuego.
1: Oh, you're so professional. The way you get to travel to all those exotic places. Do you really have a hit single in the charts with a bullet?
2: Listen, honey, would I lie to you just to get in your pants?
1: Don't talk to me that way! Now, damn it, I am not a groupie!
2: No, I know.
1: And neither is my girlfriend, Jeff.
3: No shit, Howie. We only like you musicians for friends.
2: Han ran, han pan. But I thought you said you got off being juked with a baby octopus and spewed upon with creamed corn, and that your hair-lip girlfriend here had to have it with a hot 7-Up bottle, or she went apeshit. I mean, what's the deal, honey?
1: Come on, baby.
2: You really want to loosen up, don't you?
1: All that's true, Howie.
2: I'm hot for you, honey.
1: And sometimes I even dig it with a jack-in-the-box ring job. But we are not groupies, and don't you ever forget that.
2: But I want some action. I mean, I want a steaming, succulent, slimy, juicy, runny

0: ever-widening hole with a teenage girl attached to it. 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What do you say, huh?
1: Howie, I've been looking for a guy from a group with a dick, yeah, which is a monster!
0: That's me! That's me! My God, can't you see it, girl? My rump hairs long for your sweet love, whether you like it or not. Can't you tell, darling?
1: Oh, that tit. Oh, Howie, I'd do anything for such a succulent pop star of a man. Picture it. Oh? Bee jobs. Oh. Knotted nylons. Oh. Bamboo canes.
0: No!
1: Beef jerky, oh, ice cubes, oh, Mazola oil,
0: oh,
1: and or including an electric pony harness, air-cooled. Howie, all this and more, all this and more.
0: I can't stand it. I can't stand it. I can't stand it. I can't stand it. I can't stand it. Please give it to me right here in the car. Oh, please give me the pony harness.
1: Not until you sing me your big hit record. And I want to hear the bullet too.
0: What?
1: You see, Howie, I have a problem.
2: Would you like to talk about it?
1: Well, I can't come.
0: Huh?
1: I can't come unless you sing me your big hit record. You know the record, Howie, the one. Howard, I'd do anything if you sang me the record. I'd tear down all my pictures of Robert Plant. I'd tear down all my pictures. Oh, no.
3: Mud Shark.
1: Carmen Appice. I tear down all my pictures.
3: Chuck Negron.
1: Sing me the record. Sing me the bullet. Two.
0: The bullet.
1: The bullet.
0: What did you say? The bullet.
1: I said the bullet.
0: Ainsley, answer me. Did he say the bullet?
4: Yes.
0: Frank. Did he say the bullet?
3: Mohammed.
2: Always an intelligent answer from the lead.
1: Bullet. And I want to hear the record, Howie. And I mean, you ain't getting nowhere unless you sing me that record. And you know the record I mean. The one all of them love. The one, Howie. Sing that fucking record or you ain't getting in nowhere. And I want to hear the fucking bullet, too.
0: The bullet!
1: The bullet! The bullet! The part that gets me the hottest! Howard, sing it, dammit! Sing the fucking record!
2: Do you know what the bullet is? You know, on the charts where they list the albums, a bullet on the chart denotes that the album has sold more, it moved 10 points on the chart in 1 week. It's a hot-selling item. And it's marked with a little red thing shaped like a bullet by the side of the chart. And to continue now.
0: The
1: sing
0: bullet!
1: The record.

Okay, baby, bend over and spread.

do that once again, please, for a fine, fine group of old friends, Creedence Clearwater Revival. Rather strange feeling occurred backstage a moment ago. Some almost 6 years ago, we held I don't know if any of you were there, the first show I was ever involved in at the old Meme Troupe Studios on Howard Street on November 6th, 1965. And a gentleman just walked in the building. I've only seen him a couple of times since then, mostly in New York, down on the Lower East Side. He's here out of heaven. I'd like to ask him to come up and say hello to you, a friend of yours, a friend of mine, a friend of everyone in the world, Mr. Allen Ginsberg.

0: to the Monster Mash.
1: The Monster Mash.
0: Ooh, it was a graveyard smash.
1: He's the mash.
0: He called hard.
1: The Monster Mash.
0: He called the Monster Mash.
1: Ooh, whoa.
0: Parties were having a
1: mash. And the shoot was.
0: The party had just begun.
1: And the shoot was.
0: The best in the
1: world. Ooh, and the shoot was.
0: And his little baby girl. The coffin bangers were about to arrive. The local group, the Beach

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The first one is called The Musical Priest. The second one is called I Left My Heart in San Francisco. And the third one is called, well, whatever you want to call it. But you've been really nice tonight, so thanks very much.

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It's a riff to Sweet Jane.

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Working with Bansett, I'm crazy. I've been mad for fucking years, absolutely years, I've been over the edge for yonks. 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

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Very hard to explain why you are mad, even if you're not mad.

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And when the generals took over, he was arrested, he was tortured, took him to the soccer stadium, and there he started singing to keep up the spirits of the other prisoners. The guards told him to stop, and he didn't stop, so they whammed down with his rifle butts. They crushed his arms, broke them both at the wrists. And then they later beat him over the head and shot him. But Victor Jara, he wrote a lot of songs. They're all through, not only Chile, but the rest of Latin America. They don't get sung out in the open now. They don't get, but the song's getting around. I wish I knew one of them to sing for you. I can't sing Spanish that well, but just this afternoon I got the translation of the last poem he wrote. He was actually, it was the morning of the day that he was shot, and he wrote this verse on a small scrap of paper, and somehow it was smuggled out. We are 5,000 here in this little part of the sky. We are 5,000, how many more shall we be? In the whole city, in the whole country, 10,000 hands which can seed the fields, make run the factories. How much humanity with hunger now, cold, panic, pain and terror. Six of us are now lost in space. Among the stars, one dead, one beaten, like I never knew a human being could be beaten. The other four wanting to die, wanting to leave all the terror, beating their heads against the wall. The military carry out their plans with precision. The blood is like medals for them. Slaughter is the badge of their heroism. Is this the world you created, oh my God, in 7 days? The blood of compañero presidente is stronger than bombs. Oh, you song, you come out so badly when I must sing the terror. What I see, I never saw. What I have felt, what I feel.

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Song that was written probably in 1970. So some of you were around then. Let's just pretend we're back then, because this is technically a song probably that I shouldn't be singing these days. You know, it has lines in it like, come up to my motel room and sleep with me. 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

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Eric Clapton.

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Yeah.

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Her work on the Lifehouse Chronicles CD is immaculate and adventurous and dangerous, and she's an extraordinary talent. And this is the work of Sarah Lowenthal, and this is the London Chamber Orchestra led by Leon.

0: Thank you.
1: Tokyo, I love you, baby. 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When you go home tonight, would you take me with you?

0: Live from NPR News in Washington, I'm Windsor Johnston. President Trump's nominee for Attorney General Todd Blanche will go before the Senate Judiciary Committee today during the first day of his confirmation hearings. NPR's Ryan Lucas reports.
1: Senators are expected to press Blanche on his record at the Justice Department, including his handling of the Jeffrey Epstein files, the firing of apolitical Career Department employees, and the targeting of Trump's perceived foes. Republicans and Democrats alike also have questions about Blanche's role in the controversial settlement of Trump's IRS lawsuit, including the creation of a now-abandoned anti-weaponization fund. Blanche began the second Trump administration as the number two official at the Justice Department. He became acting attorney general in April after Trump pushed Pam Bondi out of the top job. Blanche has a narrow path to confirmation in the Senate, where Republicans have a razor-thin majority. Ryan Lucas, NPR News, Washington.
0: The U.S. military carried out a new wave of strikes against Iran today, targeting military capabilities used to attack commercial shipping in the Strait of Hormuz. Retired Vice Admiral Kevin Donegan is with the Middle East Institute. He tells NPR that economic pressure is mounting on both sides, but Tehran is facing the added strain of a renewed U.S. naval blockade.
2: Both the U.S. and Iran are going to be looking at the clock, and that clock is an economic clock. For the U.S., it's, you know, price of oil, and for the world, it's price of energy, et cetera. But for Iran, the U.S. just implemented their blockade of all goods coming and going from Iran via the sea, which we had stopped when the MOU first was put in place.
0: Donegan says that leaves President Trump balancing pressure on Tehran against the risk of higher energy prices at home. A new report issued by Human Rights Watch details multiple cases of abuse at immigration detention centers in the U.S. People being held in a camp at the Fort Bliss military base in Texas say they've experienced indiscriminate beatings and life-threatening medical neglect. NPR's Kat Lonsdorf reports.
3: The 84-page report was compiled after interviews with people detained at Camp East Montana, the nation's largest immigration detention center near El Paso, Texas. Those interviewed described having to live in filthy and cramped conditions, being fed spoiled food at infrequent meals, refused needed medical treatment, and barriers to legal representation. It said the abuses, quote, violate fundamental protections under U.S. and international human rights law. The report comes as the Trump administration has dramatically increased immigration arrests and announced plans to expand its immigration detention facilities at an unprecedented scale. The Department of Homeland Security did not immediately respond to NPR for comment about the report's findings. Kat Lonsdorf, NPR News, Washington.
0: You're listening to NPR News from Washington. The death toll from a fire at a music bar in Bangkok has risen to 32. Officials in Thailand say more than 70 people were hurt and 30 remain hospitalized. Investigators are working to determine the cause and whether the bar was following safety rules. Israeli lawmakers passed a temporary exemption from military service for ultra-Orthodox men. The bill also halts prosecution of draft dodgers for at least 6 months. NPR's Kerry Khan reports opponents say it's unfair to the rest of Israeli society.
4: The ultra-Orthodox pushed hard for the exemption. It protects tens of thousands of religious men from prosecution and enlistment until November. Ultra-religious parties are vital to Prime Minister Benjamin Netanyahu's far-right coalition. They threaten to pull support for a slew of controversial bills Netanyahu backs unless they got the exemptions. Netanyahu is pushing proposals to overhaul Israel's judicial system before lawmakers recess for the summer. In social media posts, opponents scream shame, shame at Netanyahu during the exemption vote. The military's chief of staff called the law inconceivable and, quote, unequivocally inconsistent with Israeli troop needs. Kerry Khan, NPR News, Tel Aviv.
0: Legislation that would make daylight saving time permanent across most of the United States is now heading to the Senate. The House passed the Sunshine Protection Act on Tuesday. States with existing exemptions would still be allowed to use standard time year-round. This is NPR.
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0: what do you do? And I said, well, hi there, what's your, my name is, and my wife is at the PT, and I didn't know it could, I buy you a set of scotch, and so what will it be, your place or a place to
1: say, man, what do you think you see? I'm not that kind of a fair, it's fair and right, it's right around the corner, just a block or so, you know, come on, and you have to leave everything to me.
0: What do

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0: Live from NPR News in Washington, I'm Windsor Johnston. President Trump's nominee for Attorney General Todd Blanche will go before the Senate Judiciary Committee today during the first day of his confirmation hearings. NPR's Ryan Lucas reports.
1: Senators are expected to press Blanche on his record at the Justice Department, including his handling of the Jeffrey Epstein files, the firing of apolitical Career Department employees, and the targeting of Trump's perceived foes. Republicans and Democrats alike also have questions about Blanche's role in the controversial settlement of Trump's IRS lawsuit, including the creation of a now-abandoned anti-weaponization fund. Blanche began the second Trump administration as the number two official at the Justice Department. He became acting attorney general in April after Trump pushed Pam Bondi out of the top job. Blanche has a narrow path to confirmation in the Senate, where Republicans have a razor-thin majority. Ryan Lucas, NPR News, Washington.
0: The U.S. military carried out a new wave of strikes against Iran today, targeting military capabilities used to attack commercial shipping in the Strait of Hormuz. Retired Vice Admiral Kevin Donegan is with the Middle East Institute. He tells NPR that economic pressure is mounting on both sides, but Tehran is facing the added strain of a renewed U.S. naval blockade.
2: Both the U.S. and Iran are going to be looking at the clock, and that clock is an economic clock. For the U.S., it's, you know, price of oil, and for the world, it's price of energy, et cetera. But for Iran, the U.S. just implemented their blockade of all goods coming and going from Iran via the sea, which we had stopped when the MOU first was put in place.
0: Donegan says that leaves President Trump balancing pressure on Tehran against the risk of higher energy prices at home. A new report issued by Human Rights Watch details multiple cases of abuse at immigration detention centers in the U.S. People being held in a camp at the Fort Bliss military base in Texas say they've experienced indiscriminate beatings and life-threatening medical neglect. NPR's Kat Lonsdorf reports.
3: The 84-page report was compiled after interviews with people detained at Camp East Montana, the nation's largest immigration detention center near El Paso, Texas. Those interviewed described having to live in filthy and cramped conditions, being fed spoiled food at infrequent meals, refused needed medical treatment, and barriers to legal representation. It said the abuses, quote, violate fundamental protections under U.S. and international human rights law. The report comes as the Trump administration has dramatically increased immigration arrests and announced plans to expand its immigration detention facilities at an unprecedented scale. The Department of Homeland Security did not immediately respond to NPR for comment about the report's findings. Kat Lonsdorf, NPR News, Washington.
0: You're listening to NPR News from Washington. The death toll from a fire at a music bar in Bangkok has risen to 32. Officials in Thailand say more than 70 people were hurt and 30 remain hospitalized. Investigators are working to determine the cause and whether the bar was following safety rules. Israeli lawmakers passed a temporary exemption from military service for ultra-Orthodox men. The bill also halts prosecution of draft dodgers for at least 6 months. NPR's Kerry Khan reports opponents say it's unfair to the rest of Israeli society.
4: The ultra-Orthodox pushed hard for the exemption. It protects tens of thousands of religious men from prosecution and enlistment until November. Ultra-religious parties are vital to Prime Minister Benjamin Netanyahu's far-right coalition. They threaten to pull support for a slew of controversial bills Netanyahu backs unless they got the exemptions. Netanyahu is pushing proposals to overhaul Israel's judicial system before lawmakers recess for the summer. In social media posts, opponents scream shame, shame at Netanyahu during the exemption vote. The military's chief of staff called the law inconceivable and, quote, unequivocally inconsistent with Israeli troop needs. Kerry Khan, NPR News, Tel Aviv.
0: Legislation that would make daylight saving time permanent across most of the United States is now heading to the Senate. The House passed the Sunshine Protection Act on Tuesday. States with existing exemptions would still be allowed to use standard time year-round. This is NPR.
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That's good. 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

please help me welcome Black Pumas back to the stage for one more, I think.

Thank you very much, ladies and gentlemen. We'd like to carry it on right now with a song by our voted for as midget, that one that expresses how we feel tonight here at this beautiful auditorium. With flowers in our hair and flowers in our eyes, we'd like to say that it's beautiful to be here tonight. And as Mike is tuning in his guitar, we had to tell you how beautiful we think this wonderful place is. It's so nice to be here this night, feeling free and helping and loving. Bringing back to the days of yesteryear, when we were all free and happy in our carefree, loving world. This is called Tuning. We're putting an album out of this pretty soon. 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

0: Curtis Tanner's fix on this one. 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In this case, it might be Flint Hill Country Special. No, that's not very nice. After this, we're all invited to Shoney's. Take along your bags. In-flight sickness. What?
1: In Nashville.
2: If enough people.
1: Man eats courtesy of.
3: Shoney's Big Boys and Huskies Hardies. 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
2: Hey, where's that place we got out by Cookville? That
0: Loveless.
2: The place that serves the road burgers.
0: The road burgers.
4: Yeah, that's right.
3: Squash down road apples between the.
5: Wait a minute. Oh no, the census will be after us.
2: It's called Scotty's or something.
0: Scotty's, yeah.
2: For 11 cents, you get this little thing that looks like a piece of meat.
0: No, man, that's where they, where they baked them up all day long.
3: Yeah, we say, hey, are those things fresh? He says, sure, made them today. God. I ate them, though.
2: And we suffered, boy, did we suffer.
0: Let's do it.
3: I know how to make rental cars really comfortable.
0: Sick.
3: I know. In Nashville, an itty-gritty dirt band rents their cars with a putrid odor.

0: Thank you.
1: I'm Windsor Johnston. President Trump's nominee for Attorney General Todd Blanche will go before the Senate Judiciary Committee today during the first day of his confirmation hearings. NPR's Ryan Lucas reports.
2: Senators are expected to press Blanche on his record at the Justice Department, including his handling of the Jeffrey Epstein files, the firing of apolitical Career Department employees, and the targeting of Trump's perceived foes. Republicans and Democrats alike also have questions about Blanche's role in the controversial settlement of Trump's IRS lawsuit, including the creation of a now abandoned anti-weaponization fund. Blanche began the second Trump administration as the number two official at the Justice Department. He became acting attorney general in April after Trump pushed Pam Bondi out of the top job. Blanche has a narrow path to confirmation in the Senate, where Republicans have a razor-thin majority. Ryan Lucas, NPR News, Washington.
1: The U.S. military carried out a new wave of strikes against Iran today, targeting military capabilities used to attack commercial shipping in the Strait of Hormuz. Retired Vice Admiral Kevin Donegan is with the Middle East Institute. He tells NPR that economic pressure is mounting on both sides, but Tehran is facing the added strain of a renewed U.S. naval blockade.
3: Both the U.S. and Iran are going to be looking at the clock, and that clock is an economic clock. For the U.S., it's, you know, price of oil, and for the world, it's price of energy, et cetera. But for Iran, the U.S. just implemented their blockade of all goods coming and going from Iran via the sea, which we had stopped when the MOU first was put in place.
1: Donegan says that leaves President Trump balancing pressure on Tehran against the risk of higher energy prices at home. A new report issued by Human Rights Watch details multiple cases of abuse at immigration detention centers in the U.S. People being held in a camp at the Fort Bliss military base in Texas say they've experienced indiscriminate beatings and life-threatening medical neglect. NPR's Kat Lonsdorf reports.
4: The 84-page report was compiled after interviews with people detained at Camp East Montana, the nation's largest immigration detention center near El Paso, Texas. Those interviewed described having to live in filthy and cramped conditions, being fed spoiled food at infrequent meals, refused needed medical treatment, and barriers to legal representation. It said the abuses, quote, violate fundamental protections under U.S. and international human rights law. The report comes as the Trump administration has dramatically increased immigration arrests and announced plans to expand its immigration detention facilities at an unprecedented scale. The Department of Homeland Security did not immediately respond to NPR for comment about the report's findings. Kat Lonsdorf, NPR News, Washington.
1: 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The death toll from a fire at a music bar in Bangkok has risen to 32. Officials in Thailand say more than 70 people were hurt and 30 remain hospitalized. Investigators are working to determine the cause and whether the bar was following safety rules. Israeli lawmakers passed a temporary exemption from military service for ultra-Orthodox men. The bill also halts prosecution of draft dodgers for at least 6 months. NPR's Kerry Khan reports opponents say it's unfair to the rest of Israeli society.
5: The ultra-Orthodox pushed hard for the exemption. It protects tens of thousands of religious men from prosecution and enlistment until November. Ultra-religious parties are vital to Prime Minister Benjamin Netanyahu's far-right coalition. They threaten to pull support for a slew of controversial bills Netanyahu backs unless they got the exemptions. Netanyahu is pushing proposals to overhaul Israel's judicial system before lawmakers recess for the summer. In social media posts, opponents scream shame, shame at Netanyahu during the exemption vote. The military's chief of staff called the law inconceivable and, quote, unequivocally inconsistent with Israeli troop needs. Kerry Khan, NPR News, Tel Aviv.
1: Legislation that would make daylight saving time permanent across most of the United States is now heading to the Senate. The House passed the Sunshine Protection Act on Tuesday. States with existing exemptions would still be allowed to use standard time year-round. This is NPR.
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0: Number one this week, Ras Nathan with Flea.
1: Well, there you go, Rastus. There's Rosalind on the radio. I can't wait to see Ray's face.
2: Yeah? Well, I can't wait to see Rosalind's fucking face. But of course I won't, will I? Because it's you, innit, eh? You're Rosalind. That photo was of you, you dirty cow. Oh, you couldn't have been older than what? 14? No wonder Ray started writing to you.
1: How did you find out? Oh, I see. The witch's teats. Yeah, me and a couple of school friends took it. We were only about 12. Ray believes that Rosalind's Uncle Charlie took it, by force.
2: I knew you were smart, Ruth, but not that smart.
1: Well, it worked, didn't it? His old records are selling like mad.
2: So, he wrote your song then, did he?
1: That would be telling. Okay, Ray, Rosalind doesn't need you anymore. I'm handling her now. You manipulated her.
3: No.
1: Careful what you say. I might print it.
3: I don't give a smorgasbord about that load of old bollocks you churn.
2: Now, Ray, don't get introspective. We've hit the headlines. We're back in calculator country.
3: I helped her deal with a problem.
1: She doesn't have a problem.
3: How do you know she doesn't have a problem?
1: Because she just doesn't, do you?
3: She knows I do. If she were here now, we could ask her, couldn't we? Couldn't we, Rastus?
2: Well, yeah, we could, yeah, if she was here, you know.
3: Are you saying nothing I wrote helped her?
1: You didn't help her. You just made her a fucking star.

0: How you feeling, Sid?
1: Good.
2: I just want to say that I feel great, and it's an honor to be in London, England once again. With people that have supported Cypress Hill from our very first album, and that's everyone here tonight. And I want all of us to have a good time and enjoy the funky Cypress Hill shit.

va pas être une impôt. Ok, c'est passé.